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93.3 The Bus. It's a sad day in my household considering, well, now we found out that the dad bod era is no longer a true story. Let's chat next.

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1: So now they're saying that the dad bod era might be over. Bad news for my husband. What's going on? It's Michelle Fay. But they found that women and men are more interested in guys with leaner athletic builds. They say that 15% body fat is ideal. In that same breath, they're also saying a lot of ladies can get away with more body fat than men by today's standards. My question, though, is why are we commenting on people's bodies?
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0: 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Mommy? 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You can thank us later.
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1: You can't touch this. You can't touch this.

0: the bus. So they say that there are certain lines, certain phrases in a relationship that are actually known as relationship killers, according to experts. For example, you always forget or you never listen. It means that you're attacking who they are as a person. Also, when you say, I'm fine, when you're clearly not fine, is also you not being honest and open with your partner. And then also, whatever. That's considered a relationship killer as well, because it means that you're checking out. You just don't care.
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1: 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At this point, I'm just going to say, you're welcome. I'll explain in minutes. Right now, Jimmy World.

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1: That's Blondie. They got a number one hit with that one, Heart of Glass. You're with Mark Coppola. Well, the Baseball Hall of Fame induction in Cooperstown, New York, Carlos Beltran, also Andrew Jones, Jeff Kent, have been inducted into the BHF, Baseball Hall of Fame. Other Hall of Famers filled the stage to celebrate the new inductees. Beltran and Jones are only the third and fourth center fielders elected by the Baseball Writers Association of America in nearly 50 years.

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A new dog is featured every week that's up for adoption from Franklin County Dog Shelter. And Pepsi, check out his IG for the latest fur baby guest at the Boxer Show.

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1: It's a bit of a mystery, but the NFL has set Super Bowl 62 dates for Atlanta, Georgia, 2028. What's up with that? We'll look at that in a couple of minutes.

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0: 93.3 The Bus. Fine young cannibal. She drives me crazy. This kind of drives me a little bit crazy. It's a mystery to me, but a date has been set for Super Bowl LX11 or Super Bowl 62 in Atlanta, Georgia. Atlanta. NFL announced the other day that the game will be played February 13th, 2028, at Mercedes-Benz Stadium. Now, the date of the championship game has been left off the calendar, fueling speculation, this is the mystery, that the league may go to an 18-game regular season as early as the 2027 season. Interesting.
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93.3, The Bus, all-time favorites from the 70s, 80s, and 90s. That's Fleetwood Mac and Dreams, a little after 4 a.m. on the third shift. You're with Mark Coppola at a two-hit wonder band, Mr. Mister. One of their hits was Kiri. The other one is this one, Broken Wings. And in a few minutes, I'll tell you how you can partake in the $1,000 GGG. Great gas giveaway. You win $1,000 coming up in minutes.

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0: all-time favorites from the 70s, 80s, and 90s, 93.3 The Buzz, Kenny Loggins, the king of movie soundtracks from the 80s. It's Danger Zone. I'm Boxer. Welcome to Wednesday morning on the show. First day of the Ohio State Fair today. Should be a really nice one. Sunshine, a high of 80. Much different than yesterday. It'll be a nice next couple of days, 2-3 days to dry out from what we had, especially yesterday morning. But a nice cool 63 this morning. We'll kick off the, some might call the Great American Fill-Up. It's the $1,000 Great Gas Giveaway. 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But again, that'll get started at 9. Plus, Boxer's best friends this morning. 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Joan Jett and the Blackhearts and Lionel Richie up next on The Bus.
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Lionel Richie is doing much better than, what, just last month when, unfortunately, he had to postpone his show here in Columbus. 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

State Fair today. And this weekend, it's the Dublin Irish Festival. Yeah, that'll run the 31st through the 2nd, Kauffman Park in Dublin. Want to go? 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Well,

For our third shift lifters, thank you so much for listening all night long. I know you're about ready to wrap up your day. For the rest, here we go. Diving full into what's happening this morning in Central Ohio. Of course, Boxer's best friends. The good stuff this morning, our topic of the day, and three things to know before you go shortly after 6. Plus, we'll be talking about the Ohio State Fair. 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

Stevie Nicks, who was a part of Taylor Swift's wedding, performing along with Paul McCartney. Boy, can you imagine being at that wedding? I mean, just to see a concert like that with Stevie Nicks and Paul McCartney together, and here they were singing at Taylor Swift's wedding. That's just wild to me. Just after 6 o'clock, it is the Boxer Show Wednesday morning, the start of the Ohio State Fair today. It's going to be a beauty. Sunshine, a high of 80, 63 now.

All-time favorites from the 70s, 80s, and 90s, 93.3 The Bus, REM, Lucy, My Religion, I Am Boxer. Welcome to Hump Day Wednesday on the show. First day.

nice, cool 62. We are heading for 80 today. First day of the Ohio State Fair. More on that. Plus, a change with what you'll see with Ohio State athletic uniforms. There's a sponsor now, and you'll see it on these jerseys starting this fall. We'll have it next with three things to know before you go on 93.3 The Bus.

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1: 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Good morning. Here's what's trending in Central Ohio this morning. It's opening day of the Great Ohio State Fair. The summertime staple in Central Ohio will run through August 9th with many renovations and building projects completed this year at the Ohio Expo Center, just in time for this year's opening ceremony. Now, that includes a new dairy building, an all-new agriculture center, and a new permanent children's carousel themed after the Buckeye State. This year's Buttercow sculpture is also themed after America's 250th anniversary. Iran has launched ballistic missiles at U.S. forces in the Middle East. On a post on X, CENTCOM sent all missiles were successfully intercepted. CENTCOM describing the assault as an attempted surprise attack. Yesterday, President Trump expressing some hope about recent diplomatic efforts in the Iranian war. In sports, the Ohio State University Athletic Department announcing a new sponsorship deal with JP Morgan Chase. It means that the Chase logo will be on uniforms for all 36 varsity sports teams, including football. The deal is reportedly worth $17 million a year and makes Chase the official bank of Ohio State Athletics. Columbus Clippers getting the opening win over Toledo last night, 6-4. Next game is tonight at 7:05 at Huntington Park. And Storm Team 4 meteorologist Macy Tetrick says a gorgeous day to start the fair. Sunshine, a high of 80 today, down in the upper 50s for tonight for Styx. Right now in New Albany, it is 61, 62 at 93.3 The Bus.
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great Ohio State Fair and the Celeste Center, plus Weird Al Yankovic on the 5th next week. And then Saturday the 8th, Blues Traveler with Gin Blossoms and the Spin Doctors at 7. It's going to be a great time. You're the

0: 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All right, time for the good stuff this morning, and we start with a routine wetlands cleanup in New Jersey that led to an amazing discovery when a volunteer found a message in a bottle that had been floating around for 53 years. The note turned out to be a playful message written by a 9-year-old named Lori Blair back in 1973. She had joked that she had been captured by sponge fishermen and needed to be rescued.
1: This bottle was set adrift August 20th, 1973. On 2nd Street Beach, Ocean City. The band of ruthless sponge fishermen are forcing me to dive for them in shark-infested waters. Lori Blair. This kid is pranking.
2: I was shocked. Obviously, 53 years have gone by. I had completely forgotten about the note. She had a great imagination, and she passed away in 2017. Aww. She had cancer. It was really nice for the note to come back into my life and have a great reminder of my sister.
0: How? I mean, can you imagine that? You lose your sister years ago, and then this gift out of nowhere, you didn't even know existed, came back to you. What a something that clearly that family will now treasure for the rest of their lives. And good for that guy for taking the time to get that note back. That's the good stuff.
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State Fair. 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So my question is, what are you most excited about to devour at the Ohio State Fair this year, food-wise? 614-821-9330. Or you can hit us up in the talkback mic on the iHeartRadio app. Few issues in traffic this morning. Accident in the left-right berm of 33 West at Gender. Traffic is slow from Hill Road exit. So just be careful of that this morning. We'll have another update in about 6 minutes on the bus.

I'm opening up this year's Ohio State Fair. More on that. Plus, Ohio State brings in a major sponsor for athletics and visible on every jersey. We'll have that next with 93.3 The Bus and three things to know before you go.

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1: 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Good morning. Here's what's trending in Central Ohio this morning. It's opening day of the Ohio State Fair. The summertime staple in Central Ohio will run through August 9th, with many renovation and building projects completed at the Ohio Expo Center just in time for this year's opening ceremony. And that includes a new dairy building, an all-new agriculture center, and a new permanent children's carousel themed after the Buckeye State. This year's Butter Cow sculpture is also themed after America's 250th anniversary. The grand ceremony, opening ceremony, starts at 10 a.m. this morning. Iran has launched ballistic missiles at U.S. forces in the Middle East, but according to CENTCOM, all of those missiles were successfully intercepted. They described the assault as an attempted surprise attack. Yesterday, President Trump expressed some hope about recent diplomatic efforts in the Iranian war. In sports, the Ohio State University Athletic Department announcing a new sponsorship deal with J.P. Morgan Chase. That means the Chase logo will be on uniforms for all 36 varsity sports teams. And if you're wondering, like I was, well, wait a minute, Chase has blue in their corporate logo. That's not happening. That was a concern of Ryan Day's as well. It will be red, black, and white, apparently. The deal is reportedly worth $17 million and makes Chase the official bank of Ohio State Athletics. The Columbus Clippers get the opening win over Toledo last night, 6-4. Their next game is tonight at 7:05 at Huntington Park. And Storm Team 4 meteorologist Macy Tetrick says a perfect day for the start of the Ohio State Fair. Lots of sunshine, a high of 80. It's a nice, cool 62 right now in Marysville, 63 at 93.3 The Bus.
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the great Ohio State Fair Celeste Center. That show gets started at 7 o'clock. And then tomorrow night, we'll wrap up our final night of Live at Polaris every Thursday with Right Pack Credit Union. 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

0: Wednesday. That means the fur babies are in the house. Boxer's Best Friends with Pepsi and the Franklin County Dog Shelter with us this morning on 93.3 The Bus. And Dwayne is also with us, so one of the assistant directors of the Franklin County Dog Shelter. Dwayne, it's a national initiative, but it's called Clean Out the Shelter, and you guys are getting ready for that right now. What, this weekend? Or
1: yeah, it's on a national level. It's an exciting day coming up. It's an exciting day today. It's my birthday. It's just excitement all around.
0: I was going to save that yeah, for later. That's all right. I got something else planned.
1: It's exciting all around the board. But yes, Clear the Shelters event is coming up all throughout the month of August. There's a lot of excitement around the shelter. This means that we want every dog out of the shelter. We want to see empty kennels and dogs in your home. Every dog in the shelter is available for adoption for $18. So that's just the license fee. No other fees will be applied at all. So just come in.
0: Amazing.
1: Our staff will be excited to receive you and assist you.
0: Yeah.
1: And just to for you to leave with dogs and for some fun gifts to go home with you as well.
0: I absolutely love the services that you provide. I probably talk about that every single week. What do you recommend? You know, with clearing the shelter, this is a big deal. I get it, especially post 4th of July. We're weeks, you know, after the fact. But, you know, what do you tell people who contemplate going to the shelter? Or it's probably better to go to the shelter versus just going online, right?
1: Yeah, it absolutely is. You know, coming into the shelter is a great experience. You know, some folks who may not have ever been to the Franklin County Dog Shelter may have their own ideas of what a dog shelter is. And those are multifaceted. So come in and experience us. Our staff, they're amazing. Our volunteers are, our facility is great.
0: So it's a beautiful facility.
1: Exactly. And the dogs, they have so many different personalities, so many options to choose from. So just come in and experience us. You'll be welcomed. You'll be assisted. You'll get all the information that you need. And then after adoption, you'll get a follow-up from our adoption counselors. Check in. We have behavior training available for you just to work through those behaviors at home.
0: Yeah.
1: Obedience and all of that that's ran by our volunteers. There's so many great, amazing benefits to having a dog from Franklin County Dog Shelter.
0: I will say your facility is so beautiful and your staff is so amazing. I would be willing to sleep where the dogs sleep versus my own room at home. I mean, it's better than my own room. It really is, seriously. But you know what? I want to leave on another fun note. You did mention it already. It is your birthday. What are your plans?
1: What is my plans? You know, I think that I'm going out of town.
0: Yeah.
1: You know, just for some rest and relaxation and a little bit of a getaway.
0: Well, good for you.
1: And, you know, that's really just it. I love to travel. So,
0: well, we go. Ethan, what do you say? Amanda, what do you say? We sing Dwayne a little happy birthday. 1, 2, 3. Happy birthday to you. Happy birthday to you. Happy birthday, dear Dwayne. Happy birthday to you. Pearl, aren't you going to bark?
1: I need to bring y'all on the road with me.
0: Happy birthday, Dwayne. Thanks for stopping in.
1: Thank you.
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9: Enjoy a sunny and pleasant day Wednesday. We're dry through the day, but a little breezy. That cooler wind out of the north up to about 15 miles per hour. Temperature slightly cooler than normal, however very comfortable. A high of around 82. We'll drop to about 60 degrees tonight under mostly clear skies. I'm Storm Team 4 meteorologist Macy Tetrick.
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0: 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Chris, we're talking about fair food this morning. What you're most excited about with the Ohio State Fair. Some of the new food items. Schmitz is rolling out a root beer float cream puff, which I'm excited about. I really wish they'd bring back the lemon shake-up one they had last year. That was delish. What about you?
1: Corn dog. Just reminds me of my good old childhood.
0: Oh, yeah. Corn dogs are traditional. Yeah.
2: Funnel cake, for sure. Because that's the only time I get funnel cake is when I'm at a fair.
0: There's also something new with the sweet department, the Nutella pocket. And I guess they add peanut butter to it as well. So it's like a Hot Pocket, but it's Nutella and peanut butter in the center. Yeah. I'm going to need a much more intense workout after the Ohio State Fair, I think. All right, time for the Biz Report this morning. Jennifer Aniston and Peter Dinklage will star in Olivia Wilde's holiday comedy, Naughty. CBS News has added Nora O'Donnell to 60 Minutes as a correspondent. And when it comes to what's on TV and what's streaming for today, the streaming premiere of The Devil Wears Prada 2 on Disney Plus, Who Wants to Be a Millionaire on ABC Tonight, and Nation's Dumbest will be on Fox. And if you're celebrating a birthday today, cheers and happy birthday to you. You share with the following celebs. Country singer Ashley McBride is 43, Martina McBride is 60, and Tim Gunn from Project Runway is 73. And late night funnies from last night, here's Mr. Mayor.
3: Representatives from Taylor Farms reportedly called the White House to ask them to delay an FDA recall announcement tied to the cyclospora outbreak. Though, if I understand correctly, cyclospora makes it very hard to delay anything.
0: By the way, did I say mayor? I meant Seth Meyer. Sorry.
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Some issues this morning with traffic. One of the latest happened about 15, 20 minutes ago. 270 West. Two left lanes blocked after 315 South. The exit there. There is a vehicle fire. Traffic is slow from 71. Three things to know before you go. Next on The Bus.

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1: 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Good morning. Here's what's trending in Central Ohio this morning. It is opening day of the Great Ohio State Fair. The summertime staple in Central Ohio will run through August 9th with many renovation and building projects completed at the Ohio Expo Center just in time for this year's opening ceremony, which takes place this morning at 10 a.m. Now, that includes a new dairy building, an all-new agriculture center, and a new permanent children's carousel themed after the Buckeye State. This year's Butter Cow sculpture is themed after America's 250th anniversary. Iran has launched ballistic missiles at U.S. forces in the Middle East, according to SETCOM. SETCOM confirming all of the missiles were successfully intercepted. SETCOM went on to say that the assault was an attempted surprise attack. Meanwhile, President Trump expressed some hope about recent diplomatic efforts in the Iran war yesterday. And in sports, the Ohio State University Athletic Department announcing a new sponsorship deal with JP Morgan Chase. It means that you and I are going to see the Chase logo on uniforms for all 36 varsity sports teams, including football, as of this fall. The deal is reportedly worth $17 million a year and makes Chase the official bank of Ohio State Athletics. And if you're worried about the color blue, which Chase has in their logo, no worries. The color blue will not be on any of those jerseys. It'll be red or scarlet and white. And Storm Team 4 meteorologist Macy Tetrick says sunshine, 80, a perfect day for the start of the Great Ohio State Fair. Right now, 66 in Pickerington, 67 at 93.3 The Bus.
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welcome Styx on the first evening of the Ohio State Fair tonight at the Celeste Center. 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

0: all-time favorites from the 70s, 80s, and 90s, 93.3 The Buzz. It's Boxer time for the good stuff this morning. We're about 20 minutes away, by the way, from having the chance to let us fill up your gas tank a few times over. $1,000 every time we drop a new keyword, and that's going to happen with a great gas giveaway right at 9 o'clock, 9 to 5 weekdays on 93.3 The Buzz. So there was a routine cleanup in New Jersey recently that led to an amazing discovery when a volunteer found something like out of a movie with a message in a bottle. It had been floating around for 53 years. The note turned out to be a playful message written by 9-year-old Lori Blair back in 1973. She was joking that she had been captured by sponge fishermen and needed to be rescued. This is the guy who found
1: it. This bottle was set adrift August 20th, 1973, on 2nd Street Beach, Ocean City. The band of ruthless sponge fishermen are forcing me to dive for them in shark-infested waters. Lori Blair. This kid is pranking.
2: I was shocked. Obviously, 53 years have gone by. I had completely forgotten about the note. She had a great imagination, and she passed away in 2017. She had cancer. Wow. It was really nice for the note to come back into my life and have a great reminder of my sister.
0: Yeah, the guy had found it and then shared the letter online, and that's where the family saw it. Obviously, a little bittersweet, but at the same time, I'm sure that family was super thankful they could get one more treasure from that loved one, from Lori, who passed away a handful of years ago. That's the good stuff.
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0: Enjoy a sunny and pleasant day Wednesday. We're dry through the day, but a little breezy. That cooler wind out of the north up to about 15 miles per hour. Temperature slightly cooler than normal, however very comfortable. A high of around 82. We'll drop to about 60 degrees tonight under mostly clear skies. I'm Storm Team 4 meteorologist Macy Tetrick.
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got to see any renderings of what this new logo patch is going to look like with J.P. Morgan Chase on the jerseys of Ohio State athletes starting this fall. Man, talk about exposure. $17 million a year? I would say that's probably well worth it, marketing-wise. It's going to be hard to get used to. I just want to know when the day comes when someone ponies up enough money to sponsor Ohio Stadium. What's that going to look like or sound like? Raising Cane's Stadium, Victoria's Secret

is Foreigner, who put on just an amazing performance at the Celeste Center at the Great Ohio State Fair. This year, the State Fair has outdone themselves again with entertainment tonight. Styx will open up the Ohio State Fair this evening at 7 o'clock. Look for the bus and Michael McCoy out there broadcasting. It's going to be a lot of fun. Enjoy the fair.

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Win a grand with a great gas giveaway on the bus. And you get another chance to play with a new keyword right at 10 o'clock. Christy James in for Martha Quinn next on the bus. Have a great day.

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What do you say? We have a fantastic day. My name is Christy and from Martha Quinn, and I'm just going to go ahead and manifest that for both of us right now. That's all. Genesis.

93.3 The Buzz, all-time favorites from the 70s, 80s, and 90s. Queen right here for your workday. My name is Christy, hanging out with you in for Martha Quinn. And if you are a fan of Queen, you know they have a special movie that's getting ready to hit the big screen. And I do mean the big

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Hi there, I'm Christian from Martha Quinn, and it is time for some news that rocks. One iconic performance, one moment, and now one IMAX film that is coming for the world to celebrate the iconic rock band Queen.

0: The final filmed performance by Queen has been restored in 4K for its 40th anniversary. Queen Budapest actually documents the band's 1986 concert, and it was in Budapest, the first Western stadium rock show behind the Iron Curtain, and actually Freddie Mercury's final filmed performance with the band. 80,000 people were there to mark this cultural touchstone moment in the 80s, and more than 45,000 people listened to the concert from outside the venue, and now we'll be able to see it on the big screen. It is coming out in IMAX October the 7th, and then of course released on DVD and Blu-ray. But what an iconic moment, not only for rock and roll, as Martha Quinn likes to say, but for the band and fans of the band as well. That's your news that rocks. My name's Christy here from Martha Quinn. Thanks for letting me hang.
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0: 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It's Martha's Mixtape with Martha Quinn.
3: It is time for a new Martha Quinn mixtape. I'm Christy here for Martha Quinn, and it's only fitting that we start off by giving Michael from Harvey, Louisiana, a big shout out for his big mixtape. All these songs feature

93.3 The Bus. A Mark Quinn mixtape is three songs woven together with a common theme. And today, Michael and Harvey, Louisiana chose Big Song. Songs with Big in the title. So next up, we got Billy Joel.

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0: 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You know what? You could do a lot with $1,000. You could do something responsible, like pay your electric bill, maybe put it on your mortgage, your rent, or you could do something that's a splurge, like this.
1: My name is Jesse, and I would love to win $1,000, and I just really want to get my wife a hot tub for her birthday.
0: I love that for you, Jesse, and even for your wife. That is good looking out, sir. Happy wife, happy life. That's what they say, and hopefully can get that money and put it in your bank account and hopefully in your backyard in the form of a hot tub. Keep it right here. Got another keyword and another chance at $1,000 coming your way. My name's Christy here from Martha Quinn.
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Paging Dr. Noah Drake. Do you remember him from General Hospital? Or do you just know him as the rocker Rick Springfield?

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Hey, I'm Christy here for Martha Quinn. 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

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Almost time for your totally awesome news to take over. Got that coming up next. I'm Christy here from Martha Quinn.

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1: What is good in your world? It's about that time for your totally awesome news. My name is Christy here for Martha Quinn. Super excited to be sharing today's.
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1: 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So if it's earlier, then congratulations. 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

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Michael Jackson has the biggest selling album of all time and now the biggest biopic of all time as well. I'm Christy here for Martha Quinn. And if you still haven't had a chance to see Jafar Jackson playing his Uncle Michael, oh, he did such a great job. It's going to start streaming on Stars August

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She was the one who introduced the hits we love during her MTV days. 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

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Appreciate you listening and letting me hang out with you this Wednesday. My name is Christian from Martha Quinn. It's always so much fun when I get to fill in for Martha, play your mixtapes, hear your totally awesome news, and of course, rock out to some awesome rock and roll.

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I usually do the commercial-free ride home a little later today, but I'm filling in for Mike McCoy right now because he's out at the Ohio State Fair getting ready to broadcast live from tonight's Stick Show. Meanwhile, I'm just back here at the studio all alone, so here's Tiffany because she

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just over 2,000 hours of sunshine a year, but our winters are so overcast from cold air moving across the Great Lakes. Whoa, I totally sounded like a meteorologist right there. Maybe in my next lifetime, but in this one, I'm just a DJ here to introduce Boston.

and I'm Kelsey Webb in for Mike McCoy, who will be on next hour broadcasting live from the Stick Show, opening night of the Ohio State Fair. So I don't know about you, but I said the word patch and patches yesterday more than a Girl Scout would, because Ohio State has partnered with Chase Bank for a sponsorship deal worth a reported $17 million. So all Buckeye athletes will wear a Chase patch on their jersey this year. Yeah,

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The $1,000 Great Gas Giveaway continues with your next chance to win at the top of the hour. 93.3 The Bus.

0: Aerosmith on 93.3 The Bus. We're going to take a quick break before we kick off your commercial-free ride home with Mike McCoy today. He's live from the Stick Show at the Ohio State Fair. Meanwhile, I'm going to daydream about 76-year-old Rick Springfield's abs. I got to see them at his show last weekend at the Union County Fair. And let me tell you, they were a thing of beauty.
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Hi there, I'm Michael McCoy. Yes, this is still Kelsey's commercial-free ride home. We're kind of doing the opposite thing today. It's still 93 minutes commercial-free, but I am out at the Ohio State Fair. We're just outside the Celeste Center because tonight, on stage, it sticks with special guest Don Felder. Of course, info on that at 93.3thebus.com. 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

weather. It's Michael McCoy live at the Ohio State Fair on 93.3 The Bus. A lot of great concerts coming, including tomorrow. You've got this thing for the kids, Lippy Tour. Get those kids' songs stuck in your head, and you can never get them out. Maddie, you say you get a Dora song stuck in your head.

Styx on stage tonight at the Ohio State Fair. It is the opening night. Hi there, I'm Michael McCoy on 93.3 The Bus. This is Kelsey's commercial-free ride home. She did my part of afternoons today, and I'm doing her part because I'm down here in front of the Celeste Center getting ready for Styx. Along with Don Felder, by the way, which is a fantastic bonus. By the way, anything coming to the fair, you can check out 93.3thebus.com for more. Here's Survivor.

Rick Springfield did a great remake of that song at the Union County Fair this past weekend, but today we're at the Ohio State Fair. Hope you're enjoying the weather for opening day. 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

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A beautiful start to the Ohio State Fair. Sticks tonight with Don Felder. We're broadcasting live from in front of the Celeste Center. Stop by, say hi. 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

0: 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Tomorrow it's Blippi on tour at the Ohio State Fair. 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

Mr. Big, to be with you here on 93.3 The Buzz, all-time favorites from the 70s, 80s, and 90s. I'm Kelsey Webb, and we are sliding into this Wednesday evening. It's the first day of the Ohio State Fair, and they're kicking it off with the band Styx performing tonight. Our Mike McCoy is out at the show. Back here on the bus, we have Whitney on now, then AC/DC, and then I'll be back to talk about the sleep divorce

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We'll take care of it with the $1,000 Great Gas Giveaway. 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

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All-time favorites from the 70s, 80s, and 90s. I'm Kelsey Webb, and have you ever broken up with someone because they snore? That is number one on the list of annoying sleep habits, followed by stealing the covers, watching TV in bed, and doom scrolling. Also getting up to go to the bathroom too much, and eating in bed. Now, for some couples, to get better sleep, the solution is a sleep divorce, sleeping in separate bedrooms, which I filed for years ago in my own marriage. And last night, I ate cereal in bed and shared it with my dog. I let her lick the bowl, and no one was there to judge me.

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Chicago on 93.3 The Bus. I'm Kelsey Webb. So Dick Van Dyke is now 100 years old, and he says there are two things to avoid if you want to live to be super old like him. I'll tell you what they are after Aerosmith and Michael Jackson.

Michael Jackson here on 93.3 The Bus, but let's talk about Dick Van Dyke. The guy is 100 years old now, and he's sharing two things to avoid as his secret to living a long, healthy life, and they are anger and sitting still. So Dick says he's never hated anyone and doesn't dwell on the past, and he never sits still. He even goes to the gym 3 days a week. I went once last week, and I felt like I should get a trophy.

93.3 The Bus. I'm Kelsey Webb, and I'm filling in for Mike McCoy tonight because he's out at the Stick Show at the Ohio State Fair, which just started today. And go fair for booking a bus artist. We have a three-song bus binge up now. Matchbox 20, Billy Joel, and Poison.

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Poison, nothing but a good time here on 93.3 The Bus. I'm Kelsey Webb, and I hope you have a great time if you're going to see Styx tonight on the opening night of the Ohio State Fair. And you know what goes well with

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0: 93.3 The Bus, all-time favorites from the 70s, 80s, and 90s. So have you heard of Gramnesia? They say it's the moment when grandparents talk about raising kids and how easy it was back then. And as a parent, obviously, we know that this is a very different reality, right? The sleepless nights, the picky eating, the tantrums. But they say that Gramnesia hits because, well, those memories, they get a little bit of a softer edit. And it's not on purpose. It's just the way that things happen. We remember things a little bit better over time. We focus less on the tough times.
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